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0: Yan sa itong mga sukaing nagpaminaw diha, nga kanon na yung taon nga nagpaminaw, yung mga silent listeners ang anyways. Shout out to my candidate Rex of Alabama, USA. I hope he is okay and he is doing good tonight because there is evening and here is the daytime. I hope you have a good time there in Alabama, USA. All right.
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0: pinakadiya Sir General Redoubling na play na ang imuhang requested song. 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Wala pa ni mo mabasa. Sige, later natin ang atagan ng pagtagad yung mga greetings. But for now, let's hear this voice. Yes, hello, good evening. Good evening, Mike Dedrix.
1: Good morning, DJ Maria.
0: Yes, how are you there?
1: I'm shopping at Walmart.
0: Sana all. Sana all. Walay chocolate diha.
1: Sana all. I'll get you some chocolate when I come. I'll bring you some
0: Bring one sack.
1: Hershey's.
0: Bring one sack.

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0: Yeah, that's it.
1: Cambio.
0: All right.
1: Oh, I thought it was something else you were saying.
0: Are you ready? Babayloan ako ng chocolate. Sige, are you ready?
1: Yeah, I'm ready.
0: Go.
2: Sana.
1: I love you too, the coach.
0: Go.
1: Emmy. Anong tamis, anong lambing, binihal sa puso. Ja. Family, that's iba, dasawin ang damda. Bye. Yeah, by Allison Cross.
0: Okay.
1: Allison Cross and Union Station.
0: All right. Yeah. Anyways, Mike, that's all. Kana ra?
1: Thank you, my love.
0: Oh, wala na kayo nalimtan?
1: Yeah.
0: Wala na kayo nalimtan? What I say is, did you forget something? I think so. Anyways, that's all.
1: What did I forget?
0: All right.
1: Oh boy.
0: Anyways, Mike, thank you so much for participating with my program. Let's go, Pasta na Kastar.
1: Si Kat.
0: Si Kat.

When You Say Nothing At All by Alison Krauss requested a song from Michael Diderex of Alabama, USA. There you go.

Different. 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

climate change phenomenon is here and real. 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
1: and she conceived by the Holy Spirit.
0: Hail Mary, full of grace, the Lord is with thee. Blessed art thou among women, and blessed is the fruit of thy womb, Jesus.

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0: that we may be made worthy of the promises of Christ. 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Amen.
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0: dear creator of all, in the gentle breeze, in the mighty seas of our beloved Philippines, we seek your divine grace. 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